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We're going to have the updated information. 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
1: Muy buenos días. Good morning to you. The big shout out going out if you are having your birthday today. Día 8 de septiembre. Happy birthday going out to you. Felicidades en esta mañanita alegrona. National Day of, let me see. National Ants on the Log Day. I remember those. That's celery with peanut butter on it. I know exactly what that is. National Dog Walker Day is today as well. It is also National Pardon Day. So if you have somebody out there, you know, you haven't pardoned, today's a day. Telephone Tuesday is today and Star Trek Day. I'm a huge fan of Star Trek. I am. Don't be judging. No anden. Star Trek fan. It's your numero uno for Tejano. Muy buenos días.
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